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red, neath God's blue skies. 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

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Before he sank and departed, a message to me was imparted. Repay this debt for your life. Your course has now been newly charted. You have to serve a greater good. You must finish what you started.

Yasio. 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

my sight is cloudy, I'm losing tolerance. Night at six on a Saturday and my thinking's wobbling. Feel the clouds in my soul, it's windy, it's almost saddening. I'm alone when I shouldn't be and it's well and settling.

0: coming, I pray it's not today. 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
1: Ain't no way.
0: Doctor, read the x-rays while you read the doctor's face. I rock a clean pair of socks every day, just in case.

You can buy a song, don't mean you can sing. And you can win it all and still lose everything.

Father left us down here all alone. My poor mother is under a stone, with an aching heart and trembling hands. Is there no mercy in this land?

the great things in life and all the horrible things that are just the other half of the great things in life. And how you don't really get greatness without sacrifice. You don't get good things without a little bit of pain. And how happiness is the substitute for the emptiness that you can sometimes feel on the other side. I don't know, it just reminds me to call you, but then you never pick up the phone.

rational, rationally emotional. Catch me if you can, coming up in hood. Catch me if you can, I'm like Underwood. Catch me if you can, you never get my mood. Catch me if you dare.

fast in this new age of applications. Constant updates and constant free trials. Why won't they build something that's gonna last this generation?